0: The city is home to 8 UNESCO World Heritage Sites. Countless urban cultural classics were born here. And a brilliant and splendid city civilization has been inherited and continued. These facets collectively render this ancient city exceptionally beautiful and distinctive.The central axis of Beijing boasts a rich history of more than 700 years and profoundly influences the urban order and layout of the capital city, serving as the central emblem of ancient Beijing. It stands as the longest and most intact ancient urban axis in the world.
1: 客官里边请。
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1: Welcome to Subway Line 1.
0: Beijing takes pride in extensive and sophisticated transportation network, where various expressways and railways converge. Anchored by two major international airports, the city serves as a pivotal transportation hub, both domestically and internationally. The city provides tailored and convenient services with Beijing characteristics for international visitors, covering aspects like residence, work and study, facilitating their entry, exit and stay to the fullest extent. Across its vast territory,Beijing unveils mesmerizing natural scenery characterized by lush mountains, lucid waters, and refreshing air. Dual Olympic City not only showcased China's confidence and openness, but also ignited a nationwide passion for sports.Beijing serves as the gateway for the world to engage with China and stands as the epicenter for China's unique major country diplomacy. As the capital and hub of international exchange in China, Beijing sets the highest standards in providing diplomatic services, showcasing China's commitment to engaging with the international community at large.

0: 当地时间11号，美国白宫公布了随同特朗普访华的16位商界领袖名单，
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3: 法尔汉·哈克指出，当前国际议程中有许多问题都需要中美在内的主要国家发挥作用。他还强调，中美两国在全球经济中具有重要分量，两国经济关系对全球经济影响显著。
2: The United States and China are two of the main economic powerhouses of the world, and any way that they can deal with any of their differences in economic policies would be beneficial for the world as a whole.
1: 55年前，小小乒乓球重新开启了中美两国人民友好往来的大门，成就了小球转动大球的历史佳话。
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5: We need to be able to talk to each other, and we need to be able to have a foundation of understanding. And that's, we're here with a lot of students that have come from the United States, and what a wonderful program, because I see some students, some young people who have never been to China, just like when I came to China in 1971, I was 15 years old, and they're coming as young people, and they're open-minded, and they're seeing, talking to people and learning so much, and with an open mind.And they also learn that importance of getting to know other people and learning other cultures.
4: 1983年，河北省与美国爱奥瓦州结为友好省州，40余年来书写了许多中美地方友好交流的典范佳话。此次访问团中不少成员来自爱奥瓦州相关学校，他们对到访中国开展交流表现出浓厚兴趣与热切期待。
6: It's such a wonderful trip for my students because they see the world differently and they understand the commonalities that they did not understand before. When they come, they see how much we have in common, they see how much we share, and they make friends and they have an appreciation. They are really impressed with what they have seen already.
7: This is my first time going to China and I really love the sights.And I love learning new things that I didn't know. I look forward to meeting some new people. I really am excited to meet my partner student here and just every student here. That's be really exciting.
4: 在河北正定国家乒乓球训练基地，中美乒乓球运动员开展了形式多样的友谊交流活动。双方别出心裁地以文件夹、盘子等作为球拍展开趣味比拼，在欢声笑语中拉近距离，增进了解。美国运动员表示，体育交流是促进中美民意相通的重要桥梁。
8: I think sports is the most effective way to cross the cultural divide. Yeah, the phrase that I've been hearing a lot is, you know, friendship first, competition second. And I believe through this competition, you can deepen the friendships that you make in the sport.
1: 我们再回到北京的北海公园，聆听跨越山海的歌声。
0: 一支来自美国的合唱团在碧波旁白塔下为和平歌唱。

0: excuse me, I'm Joyce from Vision Radio Integration Station. Your slogan is singing for peace. And how do you think the music can contribute to peace?
1: I just think that music is a language that we all understand.

0: help us bond the ability to sing and to make something beautiful together, regardless of our differences or the disagreements, that making something beautiful connects people and brings them together.
1: So I definitely think that music inspires. And also, I think it's awesome that we can come together and sing together, because united, like, is peace. And I think music, the words we're saying, is just so beautiful when we're singing together.

0: The city is home to 8 UNESCO World Heritage Sites. Countless urban cultural classics were born here. And a brilliant and splendid city civilization has been inherited and continued. These facets collectively render this ancient city exceptionally beautiful and distinctive.The central axis of Beijing boasts a rich history of more than 700 years and profoundly influences the urban order and layout of the capital city, serving as the central emblem of ancient Beijing. It stands as the longest and most intact ancient urban axis in the world.
1: 客官里边请。
0: Cuisine is an essential aspect to experience Beijing. 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

0: Meizheng is dedicated to refining its consumption environment, continuously expanding consumer offerings, and elevating service quality to establish itself as a premier international consumption hub. Here, a range of theaters and stages appeal to outstanding artworks from around the world. Beijing boasts a wealth of museums, a testament to its abundant historical relics and cultural treasures. The city has rich historical legacies and intangible cultural heritage. It embraces over 12,000 intangible cultural heritage items.
1: Welcome to Subway Line 1.
0: Beijing takes pride in extensive and sophisticated

sophisticated transportation network, where various expressways and railways converge. Anchored by two major international airports, the city serves as a pivotal transportation hub, both domestically and internationally. The city provides tailored and convenient services with Beijing characteristics for international visitors, covering aspects like residence, work and study, facilitating their entry, exit and stay to the fullest extent. Across its vast territory, Beijing unveils mesmerizing natural scenery characterized by lush mountains, lucid waters, and refreshing air. Dual Olympic City not only showcased China's confidence and openness, but also ignited a nationwide passion for sports.Beijing serves as the gateway for the world to engage with China and stands as the epicenter for China's unique major country diplomacy. As the capital and hub of international exchange in China, Beijing sets the highest standards in providing diplomatic services, showcasing China's commitment to engaging with the international community at large.

0: The city is home to 8 UNESCO World Heritage Sites. Countless urban cultural classics were born here. And a brilliant and splendid city civilization has been inherited and continued. These facets collectively render this ancient city exceptionally beautiful and distinctive.The central axis of Beijing boasts a rich history of more than 700 years and profoundly influences the urban order and layout of the capital city, serving as the central emblem of ancient Beijing. It stands as the longest and most intact ancient urban axis in the world.
1: 客官里边请。
0: To a museum is an essential aspect to experience Beijing. Whether it's a craving for authentic Beijing flavors, classic Chinese cuisine, or international delicacies, one will find a tantalizing array of options to satisfy the palate.

0: Beijing is dedicated to refining its consumption environment, continuously expanding consumer offerings, and elevating service quality to establish itself as a premier international consumption hub. Here, a range of theaters and stages appeal to outstanding artworks from around the world. Beijing boasts a wealth of museums, a testament to its abundant historical relics and cultural treasures. The city has rich historical legacies and intangible cultural heritage. It embraces over 12,000 intangible cultural heritage items.
1: Welcome to Subway Line 1.
0: Beijing takes pride in extensive and sophisticated transportation network, where various expressways and railways converge. Anchored by two major international airports, the city serves as a pivotal transportation hub, both domestically and internationally. The city provides tailored and convenient services with Beijing characteristics for international visitors, covering aspects like residence, work and study, facilitating their entry, exit and stay to the fullest extent. Across its vast territory, Beijing unveils mesmerizing natural scenery characterized by lush mountains, lucid waters, and refreshing air.

dual Olympic city, not only showcased China's confidence and openness, but also ignited a nationwide passion for sports. Beijing serves as the gateway for the world to engage with China, and stands as the epicenter for China's unique major country diplomacy. As the capital and hub of international exchange in China, Beijing sets the highest standards in providing diplomatic services, showcasing China's commitment to engage.

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3: We need to be able to talk to each other, and we need to be able to, have a foundation of understanding. And that's, we're here with a lot of students that have come from the United States. And what a wonderful program, because I see some students, some young people who have never been to China. Just like when I came to China in 1971, I was 15 years old. And they're coming as young people, and they're open-minded, and they're seeing, talking to people and learning so much, and, with an open mind.And they also learn that importance of getting to know other people and learning other cultures.
2: 1983年，河北省与美国爱奥瓦州结为友好省州，40余年来书写了许多中美地方友好交流的典范佳话。此次访问团中，不少成员来自爱奥瓦州相关学校，他们对到访中国、开展交流表现出浓厚兴趣与热切期待。
4: It's such a wonderful trip for my students because they see the world differently and they understand the commonalities that they did not understand before. When they come, they see how much we have in common, they see how much, we share, and they make friends and they have an appreciation. They are really impressed with what they have seen already.
5: This is my first time going to China and I really love the sights.And I love learning new things that I didn't know. I look forward to meeting some new people. I really am excited to meet my partner student here and just every student here. That's will be really exciting.
2: 在河北正定国家乒乓球训练基地，中美乒乓球运动员开展了形式多样的友谊交流活动。双方别出心裁地以文件夹、盘子等作为球拍展开趣味比拼，在欢声笑语中拉近距离，增进了解。美国运动员表示，体育交流是促进中美民意相通的重要桥梁。
6: I think sports is the most effective way to cross the cultural divide. Yeah, the phrase that I've been hearing a lot is, you know, friendship first, competition second. And I believe through this competition, you can deepen the friendships that you make in the sport.
0: 我们再回到北京的北海公园，聆听跨越山海的歌声。
1: 一支来自美国的合唱团在碧波旁白塔下为和平歌唱。

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1: Your slogan is singing for peace. And how do you think the music can contribute peace?
2: I just think that music is a language that we all understand each other better, and it can help us bond.
3: The ability to sing and to make something beautiful together, regardless of our differences or the disagreements, that making something beautiful connects people and brings them together.
2: So I definitely think that music inspires. And also, I think it's awesome that we can come together and sing together, because united, like, is peace. And I think music, the words we're saying, is just so beautiful when we're singing together.

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1: So cool. It's really exciting to just get to be with people of other cultures, especially Chinese, because I've always loved the Chinese culture.
0: What role do you think music plays in communicating with Chinese students?
2: Music is a language that connects everybody. And so no matter what language we speak, we can all sing together.
0: It makes us bond,
2: exactly.
3: It's really cool. I speak Chinese. 我真的很感谢我到中国，可以认识很多很棒的人，可以做好朋友。
0: So can we please sing a little bit Chinese song together?
3: Yes, 可以。